0: fatalities occurred last year in Lewis County. That ties the record high number that was initially set back in 2023. A large majority of the traffic fatalities occurred on state highways. A newly released state audit shows that nearly 1,000 Chromebooks went missing within the Centralia School District, worth nearly $300,000. In response to the audit, the district says that new procedures are in place in the technology department. Lewis County's housing market is starting to warm up for the season. The Northwest Multiple Listing Service shows that the median listing price for a house in Lewis County jumped up to $460,000 last month, and the number of closed sales between March and April spiked 37%. The majority of home sales occurred in Centralia and Napavine. I'm Miles McKnight, and you're now up to date with Live 95 News.
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1: 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I love you guys so much.
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0: 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Still halfway to go. 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

0: 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Well, it's 5:41. I'm Matt Channon. You've tuned in to Drive at 5. And my uncle named his dogs Timex and Rolex. I mean, they're his watchdogs. 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

0: That's the Backstreet Boys on Live 95's Drive at 5. 5:49 on a Tuesday afternoon. I'm sure glad you've tuned in. 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

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That'll do it for today's show. 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

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It's 6:04. I'm Matt Shannon with more of today's best music, Weezer, and Best Coast with Go Away on Live 95.

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1: Today is May 12th, Limerick Day. There once was a guy on the radio who talked about weird holidadios. None of them made sense, but in his defense, the guy really needed the patio. Happy Limerick Day.
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0: Natalie Merchant singing in front of 10,000 maniacs on Live 95. Coming up Saturday, on display, a vehicle we're going to give away this summer, a 2012 Jeep Wrangler. I'm taking it to Thunder Auto Sound, Gold Street in Centralia, Saturday, a couple of days from now, midday from 11 until 1. 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

0: That is no doubt on Live 95. I have seen a lot of those guys lately, in part because my phone lays on the table here beside me as I'm talking. And you know how that is. Anything you talk about, here it shows up in your feed. So yeah, I get to see them all the time performing live at the Sphere in Las Vegas. It's a residency. There appears to be no other concert dates. And they've got this like immersive experience that you can do. I don't know, I've never been to Vegas, but this looks pretty good. If you're a fan of the band, might want to go.
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Live 95, back at it tomorrow morning with the wonderful Wednesday edition of her show, DJ Kelsey on the air. 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

0: 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I'm Matt Shannon, and goodness gracious, it's time for us to get ready to give away a vehicle this summer. Something new, a Jeep Wrangler, could belong to you. 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

Live 95, Southwest Washington weather tonight. A mostly cloudy, 60% chance of a little rain. Temperature right around 50 degrees overnight. Tomorrow, clouds and some scattered showers in the mix. Much cooler. Temperature in the low 60s. We'll stay in the 60s the rest of the week with chance of showers at times and some sun breaking through. Here's Tears for Fears on Live 95.

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0: That's Firehouse here on Live 95. And coming up Saturday, midday from 11 until 1, we will bring on display the vehicle we're going to give away this summer in August, which sounds early, but that's like 3 months from now, so we got to get on it. This 2012 Jeep Wrangler could be yours. I'd like to make sure it meets your high standards, so join me with the Jeep coming up Saturday, midday from 11 until 1. We'll be at Thunder Auto Sound on Gold Street in Centralia.
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5: Live

Live 95, mostly cloudy, temperature upper 40s tonight, tomorrow. Clouds, some scattered showers, and a temperature in the low 60s. Much cooler than today. And here's Miley Cyrus.

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Hi, it's Chris Marshall. Did you know that every Monday through Saturday at noon, you're in charge? 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

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She'll come up with the question, you come up with the answer, and she will come up with the prize.

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Well, DJ Kelsey signing on, taking a peek at that forecast today. We should hit, well, around 60 degrees. It's called weather whiplash. We got an 80% chance of rain throughout the day, down to 45 overnight. Tomorrow, partly cloudy. A chance of rain tomorrow afternoon, Friday and Saturday. 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

0: DJ Kelsey. Well, if you missed out on Matt Damon hosting SNL with musical guest Noah Kahan over the weekend, boy, that Matt Damon, he's a hoot and a half. We got Will Ferrell closing season this Saturday, May 16th. That's his sixth time hosting. Paul McCartney musical guest for his fifth time. So that's going to be a show. That's this Saturday night. 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
2: Good morning, I'm Miles McKnight with Live 95 News. The Southwest Washington Interior region has gone 20 straight days without measurable rainfall. But today, that changes. Up to a quarter inch of rain is possible in the Lewis County area, an amount of precipitation that has not been recorded since April 22nd. This is all according to the National Weather Service. Local fire officials say that the wetter, cooler weather is going to help with fire conditions, but when the grounds are this dry, it's not going to completely eliminate the fire danger, especially if there are sun breaks in between the periods of rain.
3: If people use the sun and try to burn because it's not raining anymore, they just put themselves in a spot if they're not prepared for it. Needs about an hour of direct sunlight before it's really truly dry enough to burn.
2: Lewis County Fire District 6 Wildland Coordinator Colton Trotter told us that it only takes an hour for the fire danger to rise back up after the rain stops and the sun starts shining. Even during the cooler, wetter stretches of weather this spring, people are encouraged to remain attentive when burning slash piles. A Home Depot van was stolen out of Chehalis, and the vehicle thief led law enforcement in a high-speed chase in the stolen van between Napavine and Olympia. The Thurston County Sheriff's Office says that they eventually found and arrested the suspect. The van was turned over to Lewis County custody. He has yet to be formally charged in Lewis County Superior Court. In connection to the major flood event in December, more help is on the way for those who need it. Tomorrow through Saturday, a disaster assistance center is being set up at the Packwood Community Hall. Lewis County Emergency Management Deputy Director Erica Catt encourages you to be there if you were somehow impacted by the December event.
4: This is a great place for people to go that were impacted by the December 25 storms and flooding events. Even if folks have already submitted paperwork or have received local or state assistance.
2: According to officials, more than 600 Lewis County residents were impacted during the December flood. More than 120 local properties were damaged. The Disaster Assistance Center at the Packwood Community Hall is open from 10:30 to 6:30 tomorrow through Saturday. 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The quarterfinals are set for the Tubi Fast Pitch District Tournament. All four games are being played at Boers Park in Centralia at 11 o'clock on Friday. The PL Wildepaw Valley Tigers.

0: Titans play Rainier on field 2. The Napa Vine Tigers take on Raymond South Bend on field 4. The Adna Pirates are up against Tudor Lake on field 3. And the Toledo Riverhawks battle Forks on field 5. In Major League Baseball, the Mariners are at Houston tonight. They play game 3 of 4 against their division rivals, the Astros. Tonight's matchup gets underway at 5:10 our time. In the NFL, this week, the Seahawks officially signed pass rusher Dante Fowler Jr. to a one-year contract. I'm Miles McKnight, and you're now up to date with Live 95 News.
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1: Well, today, an 80% chance of rain throughout the day, a high near 60 degrees, down to the mid-40s overnight. And tomorrow, partly cloudy, but more showers likely tomorrow through Saturday. It's Van Halen on Live 95. Yeah.

0: Nelly Furtado on Live 95, and I'm DJ Kelsey. Well, Mike was my winner yesterday for the rock and roll quiz. The quiz brought to you by Centralia Point S Tire and Auto. 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
0: Well, we do have more rain likely throughout the day and a high near 60 degrees. What a whiplash! Quite a difference from yesterday. Down to 45 overnight. Tomorrow, lower 60s, partly cloudy. More rain likely tomorrow night. Through Saturday, it's a Red Hot Chili Peppers.

0: 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We got rain throughout the day, a high near 60 degrees today, down to the mid-40s overnight. Now tomorrow, partly cloudy, lower 60s. More showers likely tomorrow afternoon, Friday and Saturday. It's time now to check in with Miles McKnight. 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
2: 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The Southwest Washington Interior Region has gone 20 straight days without measurable rainfall, but today, that changes. Up to a quarter inch of rain is possible in the Lewis County area, an amount of precipitation that has not been recorded since April 22nd. This is all according to the National Weather Service. Local fire officials say that the wetter, cooler weather is going to help with fire conditions, but when the grounds are this dry, it's not going to completely eliminate the fire danger, especially if there are sun breaks in between the periods of rain.
3: If people use the sun and try to burn because it's not raining anymore, they just put themselves in a spot if they're not prepared for it. Needs about an hour of direct sunlight before it's really, truly dry enough to burn.
2: Lewis County Fire District 6 Wildland Coordinator Colton Trotter told us that it only takes an hour for the fire danger to rise back up after the rain stops and the sun starts shining. Even during the cooler, wetter stretches of weather this spring, people are encouraged to remain attentive when burning slash piles. A Home Depot van was stolen out of Chehalis, and the vehicle thief led law enforcement in a high-speed chase in the stolen van between Napavine and Olympia. The Thurston County Sheriff's Office says that they eventually found and arrested the suspect. The van was turned over to Lewis County custody. He has yet to be formally charged in Lewis County Superior Court. In connection to the major flood event in December, more help is on the way for those who need it. Tomorrow through Saturday, a disaster assistance center is being set up at the Packwood Community Hall. Lewis County Emergency Management Deputy Director Erica Catt encourages you to be there if you were somehow impacted by the December event.
4: This is a great place for people to go that were impacted by the December 25 storms and flooding events. Even if folks have already submitted paperwork or have received local or state assistance.
2: According to officials, more than 600 Lewis County residents were impacted during the December flood. More than 120 local properties were damaged. The Disaster Assistance Center at the Packwood Community Hall is open from 10:30 to 6:30 tomorrow through Saturday. 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The quarterfinals are set for the To-Be Fast Pitch District Tournament. All four games are being played at Boers Park in Centralia at 11 o'clock on Friday. The P.L. Willapa Valley Titans play Rainier on Field 2. The Napavine Tigers take on Raymond South Bend on Field 4. The Adna Pirates are up against Tudor Lake on Field 3. And the Toledo Riverhawks battle Forks on Field 5. In Major League Baseball, the Mariners are at Houston tonight. They play Game 3 of 4 against their division rivals, the Astros. Tonight's matchup gets underway at 5:10 our time. In the NFL, this week, the Seahawks officially signed pass rusher Dante Fowler Jr. to a one-year contract. I'm Miles McKnight, and you're now up to date with Live 95 News.
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0: That's Smash Mouth on Live 95, and I'm DJ Kelsey, and it is 7:15 and time to kick off the rock and roll quiz. 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Now this week, if you got some, you know, outdoor projects going on around the house, around the property, well, I've got a $25, oh, a $50 gift certificate for Walker Development Landscape Supply. And get you all set up over there, Walker. If you have the correct answer to my quiz question, that's what you're taking home today. Now my question this morning, this person was the youngest solo artist to top the Billboard Hot 100 and currently holds the number 8 spot for most Grammy wins. Who is it? Who am I talking about? Give me a call for the quiz at 360-736-1766. And my question again, this person was the youngest solo artist to top the Billboard Hot 100 and currently holds the number 8 spot for most Grammy wins. Who is it? 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
0: Well, we're just getting started with the rock and roll quiz. My question this morning, this person was the youngest solo artist to top the Billboard Hot 100 and currently holds the number 8 spot for most Grammy wins. Who is it? Well, let's hit the phone line and see if we got the right answer for the rock and roll quiz. 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
11: Good morning. Is your answer Taylor Swift?
0: You know, it is surprisingly not Taylor Swift.
11: Oh, all right. Thank you.
0: Good guess, though. Thank you for calling. Not Taylor Swift. You know, who else is really high up on that Grammy winners list? Beyonce. But not my right answer either. Call for the quiz 736-1766.

0: Well, we're going strong with a rock and roll quiz this morning. My question is, this person was the youngest solo artist to top the Billboard Hot 100 and currently holds the number 8 spot for most Grammy wins. Who is it? Well, let's hit the phone line and see if you've got the right answer here for the rock and roll quiz. 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
1: Hi, do you have an answer yet?
0: I do not. Who are you thinking?
1: Justin Bieber.
0: Ah, the Biebs. It is not Justin Bieber. Well, I had another couple great guesses. Bruce Springsteen, the Boss. You know, he is up there in top Grammy win at 20 Grammy wins. Bruce Springsteen, not my right answer yet. Give me a call for the quiz at 360-736-1766. 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

0: Queen on Live 95, and I'm DJ Kelsey, and we are smack dab in the middle of the Rock and Roll Quiz. 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Now this week, $50 gift certificates up for grabs for Walker Development Landscape Supply. Get the correct answer to my quiz question. That is what you are taking home. Now, my question this morning. This person was the youngest solo artist to top the Billboard Hot 100 and currently holds the number 8 spot for most Grammy wins. Some great guesses. You know, Bruce Springsteen, Taylor Swift, The Biebs, Justin Bieber, Chick Corea up there as well, but not my right answer yet. My question again, this person was the youngest solo artist to top the Billboard Hot 100. Currently holds the number 8 spot for most Grammy wins. Who is it? Let's hit the phone line, see if we got the right answer for the Rock and Roll Quiz. 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
1: Is it Stevie Wonder?
0: You're absolutely correct. Who is this?
1: Yay, this is Jackie.
0: And you just know that right off your top of your head.
1: Listen, I'm a Stevie Wonder fan.
0: Uber talented, that guy.
1: Yes, I loved him.
0: Well, I have got a $50 gift certificate for you for Walker Development Landscape Supply.
1: Okay, awesome. Thanks, DJ.
0: Well, thank you for playing along. Yes, Stevie Wonder, who happens to be celebrating his 76th birthday today. It was Fingertips Part 2. Reached number 1, Billboard Hot 100. He was just 13 years old. Little Stevie Wonder. Happy birthday to him. Jackie, my winner today. We'll be back and at it tomorrow morning at 7:15 with a rock and roll quiz on Live 95.
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0: New Radicals on Live 95 at 7:41 on this Sunday, Wednesday. You know, it's that time of year again. Going to start this summer vehicle giveaway about time. We'll be broadcasting live Saturday from 11 to 1 at Thunder Auto Sound in Centralia for the summer vehicle debut. 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Take it to the woods, the dunes, on the beach, on and off road. That is, of course, if you win it. 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
0: We've got clouds and showers hanging around the Twin Cities today, a high near 60 degrees, down to the mid-40s overnight. And tomorrow, mostly cloudy. Showers likely, especially the afternoon and evening tomorrow, and more rain likely Friday and Saturday. 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

Mojo Bros on Live 95, and I'm DJ Kelsey. It's 7:55, and if you missed out on the rock and roll quiz this morning, it rolls back around tomorrow morning at 7:15. My question this morning, this person was the youngest solo artist to top the Billboard Hot 100 and currently holds the number 8 spot for most Grammy wins. Who is it? Well, Jackie was my winner today. It's the birthday boy, Stevie Wonder, celebrating his 76th birthday today. Jackie, my winner today for the quiz. We're back in at it tomorrow morning at 7:15. Another $50 gift certificate for Walker Development Landscape Supply up for grabs for the quiz tomorrow morning on Live 95. 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
3: 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The Southwest Washington interior region has gone 20 straight days without measurable rainfall, but today... that changes. Up to a quarter inch of rain is possible in the Lewis County area, an amount of precipitation that has not been recorded since April 22nd. This is all according to the National Weather Service. Local fire officials say that the wetter, cooler weather is going to help with fire conditions, but when the grounds are this dry, it's not going to completely eliminate the fire danger, especially if there are sun breaks in between the periods of rain.
4: If people use the sun and try to burn because it's not raining anymore, they just put themselves in a spot if they're not prepared for it. Needs about an hour of direct sunlight before it's really truly dry enough to burn.
3: Lewis County Fire District 6 Wildland Coordinator Colton Trotter told us that it only takes an hour for the fire danger to rise back up after the rain stops and the sun starts shining. Even during the cooler, wetter stretches of weather this spring, people are encouraged to remain attentive when burning slash piles. A Home Depot van was stolen out of Chehalis, and the vehicle thief led law enforcement in a high-speed chase in the stolen van between Napavine and Olympia. The Thurston County Sheriff's Office says that they eventually found and arrested the suspect. The van was turned over to Lewis County custody. He has yet to be formally charged in Lewis County Superior Court. In connection to the major flood event in December... more help is on the way for those who need it. Tomorrow through Saturday, a disaster assistance center is being set up at the Packwood Community Hall. Lewis County Emergency Management Deputy Director Erica Catt encourages you to be there if you were somehow impacted by the December event.
5: This is a great place for people to go that were impacted by the December 25 storms and flooding event. Even if folks have already submitted paperwork or have received local or state assistance.
3: According to officials, more than 600 Lewis County residents were impacted during the December flood. More than 120 local properties were damaged. The Disaster Assistance Center at the Packwood Community Hall is open from 10:30 to 6:30 tomorrow through Saturday. 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The quarterfinals are set for the To Be Fast Pitch District Tournament. All four games are being played at Boers Park in Centralia at 11 o'clock on Friday. The PL Willapa Valley Titans play Rainier on Field 2. The Napavine Tigers take on Raymond South Bend on Field 4. The Adna Pirates are up against Tudor Lake on Field 3. And the Toledo Riverhawks battle Forks on Field 5. In Major League Baseball, the Mariners are at Houston tonight. They play Game 3 of 4 against their division rivals, the Astros. Tonight's matchup gets underway at 5:10 our time. In the NFL, this week, the Seahawks officially signed pass rusher Dante Fowler Jr. to a one-year contract.
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0: Taylor Swift on Live 95, and I'm DJ Kelsey. Well, we do have rain likely throughout the day. A high near 60 degrees, down to 45 overnight. Boy, it was quite windy yesterday. Hopefully not too much of that wind whipping around today, but I mean, does show it's possible. Now tomorrow, partly cloudy, lower 60s, more showers likely tomorrow afternoon, tomorrow evening, and Friday, Saturday as well.
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0: Paralyzer on Live 95, and I'm DJ Kelsey. Well, on the way, the 25th of this month, the 52nd annual AMAs. 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You got also on that list Sabrina Carpenter, Somber, Lady Gaga, Alex Warren. That's on the way. 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
0: Well, we've got rain likely throughout the day, a high near 60 degrees, down to 45 overnight. Mostly cloudy the next few days. 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
2: 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The Southwest Washington interior region has gone 20 straight days without measurable rainfall, but today, that changes. Up to a quarter inch of rain is possible in the Lewis County area, an amount of precipitation that has not been recorded since April 22nd. This is all according to the National Weather Service. Local fire officials say that the wetter, cooler weather is going to help with fire conditions, but when the grounds are this dry, it's not going to completely eliminate the fire danger, especially if there are sun breaks in between the periods of rain.
3: If people use the sun and try to burn because it's not raining anymore, they just put themselves in a spot if they're not prepared for it. Needs about an hour of direct sunlight before it's really truly dry enough to burn.
2: Lewis County Fire District 6 Wildland Coordinator Colton Trotter told us that it only takes an hour for the fire danger to rise back up after the rain stops and the sun starts shining. Even during the cooler, wetter stretches of weather this spring, people are encouraged to remain attentive when burning slash piles. A Home Depot van was stolen out of Chehalis, and the vehicle thief led law enforcement in a high-speed chase in the stolen van between Napavine and Olympia. The Thurston County Sheriff's Office says that they eventually found and arrested the suspect. The man was turned over to Lewis County custody. He has yet to be formally charged in Lewis County Superior Court. In connection to the major flood event in December, more help is on the way for those who need it. Tomorrow through Saturday, a disaster assistance center is being set up at the Packwood Community Hall. Lewis County Emergency Management Deputy Director Erica Catt encourages you to be there if you were somehow impacted by the December event.
4: This is a great place for people to go that were impacted by the December 25 storms and flooding events. Even if folks have already submitted paperwork or have received local or state assistance.
2: According to officials, more than 600 Lewis County residents were impacted during the December flood. More than 120 local properties were damaged. The Disaster Assistance Center at the Packwood Community Hall is open from 10:30 to 6:30 tomorrow through Saturday. Now time to check Live 95 Sports. The quarterfinals are set for the To Be Fast Pitch District Tournament. All four games are being played at Boers Park in Centralia at 11 o'clock on Friday. The PL Willapa Valley Titans play Rainier on Field 2. The Napavine Tigers take on Raymond South Bend on Field 4. The Adna Pirates are up against Tudor Lake on Field 3. And the Toledo Riverhawks battle Forks on Field 5. In Major League Baseball, the Mariners

0: Are at Houston tonight. They play game 3 of 4 against their division rivals, the Astros. Tonight's matchup gets underway at 5:10 our time. In the NFL, this week, the Seahawks officially signed pass rusher Dante Fowler Jr. to a 1-year contract. I'm Miles McKnight, and you're now up to date with Live 95 News.
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1: 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Well, today we're hitting a high near 61 degrees with an 80% chance of rain throughout the day, down to 45 overnight. Partly cloudy tomorrow, lower 60s, more rain likely. Friday, Saturday, it's K-Law, Kenny Loggins, Footloose, Sunlight 95.

Well, if you missed SNL this past weekend, Matt Damon, quite the funny guy, you got Will Ferrell hosting this Saturday, Paul McCartney musical guest on Saturday Night Live. 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

0: It's Enrique Iglesias on Live 95, and I'm DJ Kelsey. 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
4: Well, today we're set to hit 60 degrees. Chance of rain throughout the day and overnight with a low in the mid-40s tonight. And tomorrow, partly cloudy, hitting the lower 60s. More showers likely Friday, Saturday. 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

Well, as DJ getting ready to head on out the door, enjoy the rest of your Wednesday. I'll be backing at it tomorrow morning. Miles McKnight takes over just after 10 o'clock here. I'll leave you with Nickelback on Live 95.

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0: 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Hope you're having a great Wednesday, my friend. This Saturday is going to be a great Saturday. So first, we're giving away a beautiful 2012 Jeep Wrangler later this year. Perfect for outdoor adventures. If you want to see this Jeep in person, we're debuting the gorgeous Jeep on Saturday at Thunder Auto Sound at the bottom of the viaduct on Gold Street in Centralia. We'll be there broadcasting live from Thunder Auto Sound on Saturday from 11 to 1 with the Jeep Wrangler on display. So come check it out. 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

Live 95, 62 degrees today. That'll be the high temperature this afternoon, this wet Wednesday afternoon. I don't know about you, but today I kind of like the rain, just today. And then tonight we have a 30% chance of rain, a low of 46 degrees. 30% chance of rain tomorrow, cloudy 63. Showers and a possible thunderstorm on Friday with a high of 57, not even reaching 60 on Friday. That could happen again on Saturday, partly sunny otherwise, and then partly sunny and dry, 63 degrees on Sunday. There you go. 54 degrees in Centralia right here at Live 95 with Slade, Run Runaway.

Live Ready 5, Noah Kahan is going to be in the Northwest performing at T-Mobile Park on August 30th and August 31st up in Seattle. Want tickets? Well, there are three left for each show. Nearly sold out. Good luck. Noah Kahan, The Great Divide, right here on Live Ready 5.

Live Ready 5, hoping for a sunny day in the Lewis County area. Don't hold your breath. That happens Sunday. But when it does happen on Sunday, that gorgeous sunshine will take your breath away. Berlin, right here on Live Ready 5.

Live Ready 5, Hosier Too Sweet. It's right here on Live Ready 5 on this Wednesday, 11:37. Miles McKnight here. Yesterday in the 2B Baseball District Semifinals, the Adna Pirates pommeled Ilwaco 9-1. And the Napa Vine Tigers trounced Tudor Lake 12-2. So, now, moving on to the 2B Baseball District Championship, a rivalry rekindles between Adna and Napa Vine. The two teams play for the title this Saturday at 5 at Ed Wheeler Field in Centralia. 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

Live 95. By the way, the average person can jump 16 inches high. Not me. Oh, not me. Anyway, we have a high of 62 degrees today with rain. 46 tonight, chance of rain. Chance of rain tomorrow, mostly cloudy with a high of 63 here in Lewis County. First thing-

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0: 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Happy Wednesday. It is noon. Miles McKnight with you. 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
1: 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And we need to know they're making those decisions in the best interest of people, not their own personal bank accounts.
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0: I'm Miles McKnight's with your Live 95 local news headlines. Before today, we've gone 20 straight days without measurable rainfall in the Southwest Washington interior region. The last day with such precipitation was April 22nd. This is all according to NOAA. Despite chances of rain daily this week, local firefighting officials warn that ground conditions are still unusually dry, and only an hour after the rain dries up, the fire danger is right back up to where it was, explains Colton Trotter with Lewis County Fire District 6.
3: If people use the sun and try to burn because it's not raining anymore, they just put themselves in a spot if they're not prepared for it.
0: Even this week, local residents are encouraged to monitor their burning of slash piles. In connection to the December 2025 flood, a disaster assistance center is set up at the Packwood Community Hall tomorrow through Saturday.
4: This is a great place for people to go that were impacted by the December 25 storms and flooding event.
0: That's Erica Catt with Lewis County Emergency Management. I'm Miles McKnight, and you're now up to date with Live 95 News.
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0: 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On this rainy day that I kind of like, I'll be honest. What do you want to hear today?
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0: Ed Sheeran Camera, I can play that for you today on this wet Wednesday. You liking the rain?
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0: I know.
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0: That
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0: I like the rain today?
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0: Well, if you hate the rain, our next completely dry, mildly warm day is Sunday. It'll be pretty, so bring your camera.

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Something Serious on Live 95 for the All Request Lunch.

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Bruno Mars, Something Serious. 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
1: I was wondering if they could request Somber Undressed.
0: Yes, Somber Undressed. That's a fantastic song. I'll play it for you for the All Request Lunch today.
1: Thank you. I hope you have a great day.
0: You too. Take care. Bye.
1: Thank you. Bye.

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Miles McKnight here with you. If you were to dedicate a song to the Norse god of weather, Thor, what song would it be? Call me 360-736-1766. Milli Vanilli, blaming on the rain for the All Request Lunch.

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0: 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You got it, my friend. 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
1: Hi, this is Josie.
0: Hi, Josie. How's it going?
1: Good. Can I request a song? I'm working with my dad.
0: Yes. What song do you want to hear?
1: Rocky Mountain Way by Joel Walsh.
0: Rocky Mountain Way, Joel Walsh. You got it. I'll play that.
1: Thank you.
0: All right. Take care.
1: Have a rocking day.
0: You as well. Take care. Bye.
1: Bye.

0: 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Howdy. Hey there. Miles McKnight here. Happy Wednesday, despite the rain. The All Request Lunch here on Live 95, brought to you by Cop Prime Computers. 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
2: 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My name is Miles McKnight. Have a great rest of your Wednesday. I'm out of here. 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

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Hi there, it's Bobby Hart. Haven't had a chance to use my windshield wipers for a while. Took the opportunity today. Harry Styles, American Girls.

0: 595 Jackson Browne, Lawyers in Love. Hey, I'm Bobby Hart this afternoon, 112. Well, we did manage to dig up some joy in Mudville last night. Cal Raleigh snapped his 0-for-38 slump. Cal ended the evening with not one, but two hits, both singles. But you know what? He hit the ball. That's the important thing here. Dom Canzone got the first grand slam of his career. Mariners pretty much drubbed the Astros. Final score last night, 10-2. Game three of the four-game set coming up this afternoon at 5:10.
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Live 95, 221 with Bobby Hart. These folks headed for the Northwest. Going to be at Point Defiance Park in Tacoma coming up in July. Cannons.

0: 95, Lionel Richie. And Bobby Hart here, 228. Fun fact, prior to today, we had gone 20 straight days without any measurable rainfall here in the Lewis County area. And according to the National Oceanic and Atmospheric Administration, the last day that we got rain like this, it was way back on April 22nd.
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0: Live 95, Talking Heads, Wild, Wild Life. 3:10, and Bobby Hart here this afternoon. ABC Television and Disney have announced that Conan O'Brien is returning to host the Oscars next year. It's going to be the third consecutive year that Conan has hosted.
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0: Chance of showers here for the remainder of the afternoon. Still a chance of rain this evening, and then mostly cloudy after midnight. Tomorrow,

We start the day partly sunny, partly cloudy in the morning, but then the rain chance goes up as the day progresses. Shooting for 61 this afternoon. Don't know if we're going to make it or not. 47 overnight, 62 expected tomorrow. 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

0: Live 95, it's Olivia Rodrigo, Drop Dead. 327 with Bobby Hart. There is a paint recycling event coming up this weekend. It's happening Saturday at the Southwest Washington Fairgrounds. Chance for you to recycle paints, varnishes, stains, other such materials. They're at it from 9 till 3 Saturday in the south parking lot of the fairgrounds on Gold Street.
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Feel the power at 88 miles per hour. This is Live 95 and weather for the afternoon in southwest Washington. Still a 30% chance of scattered showers. Temperature right around 60. A mix of clouds, showers for tomorrow. 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

0: some point in time to do so in perpetuity, but it is fun. We wanted to change it this year. So, we've never given away a Jeep. This would be the year. We've got a 2012 Jeep Wrangler. I think you'll like it. We will have it on display Saturday, midday, from 11 until 1 at Thunder Auto Sound on Gold Street in Centralia. 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

0: Well, that is Taylor Swift here on Live 95. 4:35 now on a Wednesday afternoon. Matt Shannon here. Glad you are there. And okay, so question for you. What's the shortest month of the year? Okay, let's see. Are you guessing February? Yeah, that's what I would have guessed. No, but what's the shortest month of the year? That would be May. It only has three letters.
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Live 95 in Southwest Washington. Continued 30% chance of rain for tonight. Temperature mid-40s. Tomorrow, some sun, some clouds, some showers. Temperature in the low 60s. And Blondie's on the air here at Live 95.

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0: 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Things to do in 90 seconds. Miles McKnight has a quick one-minute recap of today's top local news stories. As soon as he's done, the award-winning Drive at 5 will be on the road for an hour. I gave it the award, so it's legit. Best Drive at 5 in history. I win. Voted one person. Anyways. To be a part of the drive, call 360-736-1766.
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2: 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Before today, we've gone 20 straight days without measurable rainfall in the Southwest Washington interior region. The last day with such precipitation was April 22nd. This is all according to NOAA. Despite chances of rain daily this week, local firefighting officials warn that ground conditions are still unusually dry, and only an hour after the rain dries up, the fire danger is right back up to where it was, explains Colton Trotter with Lewis County Fire District 6.
3: If people use the sun and try to burn because it's not raining anymore, they just put themselves in a spot if they're not prepared for it.
2: Even this week, local residents are encouraged to monitor their burning of slash piles. In connection to the December 2025 flood, a disaster assistance center is set up at the Packwood Community Hall tomorrow through Saturday.
4: This is a great place for people to go that were impacted by the December 25 storms and flooding event.
2: That's Erica Catt with Lewis County Emergency Management. I'm Miles McKnight, and you're now up to date with Live 95 News.
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